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1: And Wayne D, Tay, ready for some group therapy. We do it every Thursday. We're going to dive in just a couple of minutes, so sit tight for that, all right? Blake Shelton now. It's Let Him In Anyway. Hey,

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1: And group therapy is something we do every Thursday. 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
1: Yikes. We're going to dive in. Who's this?
3: This is Catherine. How you doing?
1: We are fantastic. Thank you for listening. We appreciate it. Group therapy's on. You wanted to be a part of this week's edition. So what do you got for us? Go ahead.
3: This is huge. So, you know, when I was younger, everyone wanted to be like a director, a video director, or they wanted to go out and like write a book, or they wanted to be on

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1: And there's Cole Swindell. What's going on? Wayne D, Tay checking in. Got to see Cole Swindell in Minneapolis. The Vikings home opener. He did a little pre-show concert. It was pretty cool. Check it on Instagram, @WayneD and Tay. Casey Musgraves checks in.

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Hey, it's Bobby Bones. Tomorrow morning, 9 a.m., it's the Friday morning dance party. It does not matter what mood you're in. 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
1: Riley Green, we're actually getting ready to throw a big old iHeart Country album release party for Riley. We haven't done one of these in like 2 years. It's going to be fun. 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
1: And we appreciate y'all hanging out. 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The guys that go boom, boom, boom. 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
1: 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Hey, it's Bobby Bones. 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It does not matter what mood you're in. 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
1: Hey, how about some new country first, all right? Shout out to Morgan Wallen. It's an awesome song called Been By Now. This new song, though, is from Brantley Gilbert. New album came out just a couple of weeks ago. The song is called Good Damn.

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1: 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I had to practice singing that. The song is called You're It For Me, Honey. 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

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Okay, what is it in your life that concerns you? 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
1: 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And Granger Smith is the voice that keeps the night going strong. Thanks for riding with us here on After Midnight with Granger Smith.

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1: 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Something you may be worried about, something you might be anxious about. I've got my producer, the Ant-Man, sitting with me. We're taking these phone calls. I want to get

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1: 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I work in Reston, and your show is great.
0: Brother, I needed that encouragement, man. Thanks so much for calling.

Bill, 95-3. One great slugger played his 2,000th game on this day. Do you know who that was? Hang on, I'll tell you. Plus some other things that went down on this day in history coming up in two songs.

0: 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For all you hard-working third shifters, keeping this country moving. 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
1: 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You get me through my shifts. Appreciate you.
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1: 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And Granger is bringing the soundtrack to your overnight. Thanks for being a part of the After.

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What is it that eases your mind? You got something that eases your mind you can encourage us with? Let me know. We're going to talk about this in two songs, but I want you to call me and I'll put you on the air. 866-607-8383.

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1: 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I was calling in to say hi.
0: Brad, I appreciate you, brother. Thanks so much for calling.

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Okay, I brought this up last hour, and I'm circling it back around because I want to hear from you. 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

Number one for New Country, Bill of 95.3. You are the heroes working that third shift, keeping the world going. 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

0: 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You got to spend it on something fun. Can't be bills. What are you spending that money on?
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0: Bill 95.3. My question for your hypothetical Friday, give you $500. You got to spend it today, not on bills. What are you buying?
1: I think some sort of video game system. So far, my kids have just been playing iPad games, but they're kind of saying we need to have like a gaming system like our friends.
0: I don't hate that either.

I wish I was as motivated at work as I am getting that last bit of goodness out of the ice cream bowl. Oh, well, back to the fridge. Back to work. Number one.

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built 95.3, number one for New Country. I guess technically we could call that Luke Squared, right? I know, it's a dad joke. It was bad. Luke Bryan, Luke Combs, that is iHeart Country world premiere music. I want to know what you think. Top that talkback mic. Let me know, yay or nay.

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A big weekend ahead of us. 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Stella Lefty will take the stage tomorrow night. Here's Boston.

0: Number one for new country, Bill 95.3. You got something you want to say? Tap that Talkback mic on the iHeartRadio app. You can give me a buzz, too. Do anything fun for your Friday. Amy, what you got?
1: I just got off work, so that's fun, right?
0: Yeah, that's fun. I'm kind of jealous. You're already kicking off your weekend. I'll be there in like an hour and a half or so.
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And what do you think? iHeart Country World Premier Music, Luke Bryan, Luke Combs, Finders Keepers. 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

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And what do you think of that one? That's our iHeart Country world premiere of the brand new one from Luke Bryan and Luke Combs. The Lukes are together for the first time ever. That one's called Finders Keepers. Playing it for you all day today. My Dan and Shay now, Say

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1: And they finally collab their first song together, Luke Bryan and Luke Combs. That'll be on Luke Bryan's brand new album. It's called Finders Keepers, the iHeart Country world premiere of it. We're playing it for you every hour, all day today. It's Casper. Welcome to the weekend, too. It's official. Morgan Wallen.

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1: 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It's night number one tonight of our 2026 iHeartRadio Music Festival, represented by Capital One, live in Las Vegas. The lineup for tonight, of course, Kenny Chesney's performing. Also BTS, Cardi B, Goo Goo Dolls, Zara Larsson, and Weezer. What a night one it's going to be. 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
3: Yes, sir. 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
3: Yeah, it's a very, very easy process. You come in, you look at what you want. We'll get you all set up, a quick rental order form, and then if we have room, we'll get to you the same day, if not by the next day, guaranteed.
2: Yeah. So come on by. You guys have lots of giveaways as well inside the store and even outside here.
3: Yeah. We have a bunch of stuff. You don't have to make any purchase. You come in. We're giving away T-shirts. Cups, grill sets, anything you can think of. Swing down. We got lots of food too.
2: Yeah, you got a lot of stuff here. And, it goes on tonight till 6, and then you're back at it tomorrow too.
3: Tomorrow we'll be here 10 a.m. until 6 p.m.
2: Yeah. And any message for our, kind of bilingual Spanish speaking friends?
3: Sí, claro. Desen la vuelta por aquí. Nosotros hablamos español. Estamos aquí en la comunidad de Shamokin. Al lado de Subway y de M&T Bank, desen una vuelta que lo atendemos con mucho amor.
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And I want you to start this weekend with a smile on your face because you're hearing your favorite song. 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I'll get it on coming up. Shaboozy now, and Jelly.

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0: 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Love hearing from you, by the way, on the free iHeartRadio app with that talkback microphone. You leave a message, you may hear yourself play back on the radio. John left this talkback a few minutes ago.
1: You guys are on my presets on my way into work and on my way home. I really appreciate you guys.
0: Oh, man, we appreciate it back. Thank you for listening. Love to hear that. And by the way, you can also make us a preset on the free iHeart app, too. Like you do in your car, you make us your number one preset on there. And that way, when you open the app up, we're right there. You'll never miss a thing. So thank you for listening. Have a great weekend. Coming back with Kenny Chesney. Also, Eric Church. They're both going on tour together, which is pretty cool. They're playing back-to-back next.
2: Hey, you made it through the work week. Finally, if you're heading out to a game tonight or wherever you're traveling, stop by Magic Rancho and you have a little bit more time tonight till 6 o'clock. We're back here with Joe. It's been one heck of a day here, hasn't it?
3: Oh, my gosh. It has been such a good turnout, and we are so happy with all the support we've gotten from the community. Everyone's been telling us, we've been waiting for you to come downtown, and now we're here, and we're just excited to get this thing off the ground.
2: Well, it's so convenient. I mean, you know, whether you're walking through town, even if you're driving from any of the areas that you guys serve, easy, plenty of free parking, and a beautiful, beautiful showroom.
3: Oh, my gosh. We are so happy with what the store turned out to look like. Again, we always have been looking for new locations, and we've been waiting to get down here for a while. And the opportunity came, and now we're here, and we are just excited to share it with the entire community.
2: Yeah, if you've never been to Magic Rentone, or any Rentone store for that matter, you're going to be blown away. It's like a high-end furniture store inside, but you've got everything, furniture, electronics, tires, lawn tractors.
3: Oh, my gosh. There's very few things that you can't get from Magic Rentone. Again, we got in the tire business because tires are expensive.
2: Yeah.
3: So we have an installer partner. You come in, you get your tires, you don't pay for the installation. We take care of everything. Wow. And then they're up, and you're up and rolling relatively quickly as soon as the tires come in, which is a couple days. So yeah, it's just amazing.
2: Which is cool because a lot of people may not think of you for that. You know, you think of electronics or furniture, but certainly lots of gaming systems too. It's never too early to start looking for the holidays.
3: Oh my gosh, now's the time.
2: Yeah.
3: We have some really new, really great PCs that are coming in, and the specs are amazing.
2: Yeah.
3: And the other thing with the furniture part, we're competitive with your local furniture market. So you don't have to think that you're going to pay that much more for furniture if you get it from us. You can buy it outright. You can put it on rent. Do whatever you want. Yeah. We have options for everybody.
2: Lots of options, yeah. So no matter what your credit situation is, that should never keep you away from Magic Rentone because I don't say it matters, but it really doesn't matter.
3: It doesn't make a difference. We're a relationship-based business.
2: Yeah.
3: You come in, you show us what you got going on, tell us the situation. We're going to solve that problem. You want a new sectional. You want a new TV. It's whatever you want. We're going to find a way to get it in your house.
2: Yeah. And delivery is included, and you service things, and everything that goes along with it.
3: Yeah, I've heard plenty of times that people are paying a lot of money to get things delivered. You buy something from us, we deliver it for free, we'll set it up. You don't really have to do anything. It's really plug and play.
2: Yeah.
3: When we leave your house, you are ready to go.
2: You're ready. And it's a big celebration. If you can't make it here by 6 tonight, you're doing it all again tomorrow.
3: You know it. We like to party down here, so we'll have the tents out, the spin wheel. We have a food truck here tomorrow. We are going to have a lot of fun in and outside the store, and we are just looking forward to people coming out with us.
2: Yeah. It's like you said, it's a party, and you're going to save some money on the things you need.
3: Oh, there's no doubt. I mean, I will say this. If you want to look for the game in town, we are it. So yeah, come down and check us out.
2: Yeah, sounds good, Joe. We're here till 6 o'clock, just a little while longer. I have those Kansas concert tickets I'm going to give away when I take off at 6 for the Bloom Fair. Got the Dropster game with some prizes. And like Joe said, plenty of things they're giving away. Come by and see us. Magic Rentone, the brand new store in the former Rite Aid in downtown Shamokin on iHeartRadio.
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0: 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I'm Casper, and it's going down tonight. We're just hours away from our 2026 iHeartRadio Music Festival presented by Capital One, Las Vegas. Two nights, one stage, and what a night it's going to be tonight for night number one. Of course, Kenny Chesney's performing, along with Goo Goo Dolls, Cardi B, BTS, Weezer, and Zara Larsson. Solid night one. Just as much of a solid night two tomorrow night. Lainey Wilson, Stella Lefty, Benson Boone, Ciara, Major Lazer, Muse, Snoop Dogg, Smashing Pumpkins. I mean, it's going to be awesome. I can't wait. You can watch all of it. It's going to be streaming tonight and tomorrow night on Disney Plus and Hulu. 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
5: 1-7 victory over Pottsville before making an even louder statement the following week with a 53-14 win over Danville. Last Friday night, right here at Kemp Memorial Stadium on the campus of Shamokin Area High School in their home opener, Shamokin continued its impressive run by blanking Shikellamy, the Shikellamy Braves, by the score of 37-0, showcasing a defense that has steadily become one of the area's toughest units. Through three games, the Indians have outscored their opponents 131-21, averaging nearly 44 points per game, while allowing just 7 points per contest. Offensively, Shamokin has displayed a balanced attack capable of striking through the air or grinding it out on the ground. Defensively, the Indians have swarmed the football, limited big plays, and consistently put opposing offenses in difficult situations. Perhaps most importantly, Shamokin has improved each week, entering tonight's contest full of confidence and eager to defend its home field and its District 4 title here at Kemp Memorial Stadium. When we come back, we'll talk about Jersey Shore right after this full timeout.
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0: 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Welcome back to the broadcast, ladies and gentlemen. Greg Maresca and Corey Hauser bringing it to you live from Kemp Memorial Stadium as Jersey Shore visits Shamokin. The challenge tonight coming into Cole Township is a Jersey Shore team that has built one of the most respected football traditions in Pennsylvania. Like Shamokin, the Bulldogs this season so far are undefeated at 3-0 and have been equally impressive through the season's opening stretch. Jersey Shore opened up with a 49-34 victory over North Schuylkill before traveling to Montoursville and earning a hard-fought 27-13 victory. Last week, the Bulldogs turned heads across the region with a dominant 49-7 win over Selinsgrove. Through three games, Jersey Shore has scored 125 points while proving it can win both shootouts and defensive battles. Known for their quick play offense and disciplined defense, Jersey Shore has proven once again why they remain a perennial contender for a district title. Tonight's matchup pits strength against strength. Shamokin comes in averaging more than 6 touchdowns per game while allowing very little on defense. Jersey Shore counters with a very powerful offense of its own, a very quick tempered offense, and a winning culture as well, something we'll have to give tonight under the lights at Kemp Memorial Stadium. Two undefeated teams, a packed house, regional bragging rights. It doesn't get much bigger than this on a Friday night in Pennsylvania high school football. The stage is set and the kickoff is just minutes away. When we come back, we'll have Corey's keys to the game right after this full timeout.
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0: Kickoff here at Kent Memorial Stadium on the campus of Shamokin Area High School. My name is Greg Maruska. I'm joined tonight by Corey Hauser. Two undefeated teams tonight taking on each other, 3-0. Hard to believe, Corey, it's the fourth game of the season already. And by next week at this time, we're halfway through the season.
1: Yeah, right. So a third of the way through. Next week will be half the season will be in the books. And it goes fast, right, Greg? It goes fast. So coming into tonight's game, we have two big ones here. Jersey Shore, obviously the underdog. They got their leading running back is hurt. Torn ACL, I think, in week two. So he's out. His name is Cash Herrett. He's done, so that's some less productivity to have there. But they still have that great quarterback, and they have a really, really good receiver in Carter Reinhart. And, of course, the quarterback is Noah Pauling. So obviously presents some issues for these Indians on defense, but the Indians' defense has been playing well since the beginning of the year.
0: Yes, they have been. And the keys for tonight's victory, what's the Achilles heel thus far with this Shamokin team?
1: I mean, obviously, corner play for Shamokin. They have a really good Carter Reinhart, really good wide receiver. Pauling can throw him the ball. Coming into this game, Nolan Pauling is 37-65 for 700 yards. Carter Reinhart has 17 catches for 367 yards and 6 touchdowns. So he likes Carter Reinhart, and Carter Reinhart catches the football. If Shamokin has an Achilles heel on defense, it's probably corner play. And Bickert's been exposed. I look for them to attack Bickert, Ryan Bickert for Shamokin in that defensive secondary. So they're going to have to give him some help with either Barrett Walsh coming over the top or also Logan Steele. And Coach Persing talked a little bit about that this week in the newspaper and says, we can't just go out and play quarters coverage against this team. They'll eat us up. So we're going to mix up some fronts and mix up some coverages and try to make Pauling think a little bit before he throws the football.
0: Shamokin in the past has not shortened the game against this team. Jersey Shore runs a lot of plays. And I know I was talking to a couple of people this week, yourself included, that, boy, it would be nice if they would just take it down to the play clock down to two, but they don't do that. They really play into the hands of Jersey Shore, which likes to run and gun, and I expect nothing but the same here tonight.
1: Yeah, I mean, we thought before, you know, when Shamokin went up there and beat them for the first time in several years, 2 years ago on their home field, we said, hey, what do you think Shamokin's going to do? They're going to hold the ball, run less plays, that's less opportunities Jersey Shore will have to touch the football, and we were dead wrong. They came out guns a-blazing and playing football. So just Jersey Shore team, since Tom Gavish has gotten there, and listen to this crazy statistic, since Tom Gavish is there, his first season was 2013, and he was 0-10. Since that 2013 season, he's been in the District 4 final every single year and won 8 of them. That's pretty good, right? I like those numbers, right? So, and he hasn't changed a bit. He's done this ever since he was the coach there. He comes out, they run one play every 6 to 7 seconds, and they try to run 70, 80 plays in a high school football game. Colleges don't even do that, Greg.
0: Yeah, it is something to watch, something to behold, the precision that they get the plays off as quickly as they do. And I thought, you know, if Shamokin's going to do anything on offense, they would do just the opposite, but they really don't.
1: No, and I couldn't tell. They had the coin toss at the beginning. It looked like Shamokin won the toss, and unless something different changes, Shamokin's going to take the football. They've taken it the last three games, and why should tonight be any different just because Jersey Shore's in town? A lot of times we thought they'll defer to the second half just to see how it goes, but that was old-school thinking. That was old-school Shamokin. They're in a new era now. They're very competitive, and they want to showcase their talent right off the bat. Now, tonight, they'll come out and play defense first.
0: Presently, we're under fire. Sounds like 12th Marines out there, but nonetheless, Shamokin has, as you probably figured out if you're listening to this, they have entered the field, and when they do, well, they shoot off the fireworks here as if it's the 4th of July. We're just minutes away from kickoff. They're honoring tonight on the 50th anniversary of the class of 1976, the bicentennial year in the country. Hard to believe for some of those folks, which I know some of them. Been around for 50 years, hence, since high school. When we come back, ladies and gentlemen, Corey will have tonight's starting lineups right after this full timeout. That they held in the auditorium. 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
0: BlackDiamondSports.net, Bill 95.3 WBLJ. We'll get the starters in as we tee it up here to kick it off. I thought they said 7:07. It's 7:03 now, but the officials are going to start the game. They were going to start it at 7:07, but they're starting it now at 7:03. It was supposed to start at 7, but this is what you call live radio. But nonetheless, Shamoka's going to kick off. Did they win the toss?
1: If you think he's upset about the time we're starting the game, wait till they put the 3 minutes on at halftime, folks. He's going to go ballistic up here in this press.
0: You know, actually, I'm glad they do that because that helps us in other avenues of our pursuits up here. But nonetheless,
1: for the first time this year, the glass is half full. It's not half empty.
0: You got to look at it as half full. I've taught you well. Thank you.
1: And it is now 7:04, and they haven't kicked off yet. So maybe they are waiting for the 7:07 mark. We'll talk a little bit about these startings until they're ready to kick off. For Shamokin area, obviously, their main feature is Logan Steele, the West Wake Forest recruit. He comes into the game. He's completed 11 of 30 passes for 303 yards and 2 touchdowns. He's rushed the ball 31 times for 228 yards and 6 touchdowns. He's accounted for 8 total touchdowns on the season so far. Colin Steinhardt comes in. He caught 7 passes for 202 yards and 1 touchdown. Noah Ringus has rushed the ball 37 times for 359 and a big 191-yard performance last week against the Braves. And Noah has 4 touchdowns on the season. For the Jersey Shore Bulldogs, Noah Pauling has passed He's completed 37 of 65 for 700 yards and 8 touchdowns. He's rushed the ball 32 times for 285 yards and 3 scores. Zeke Seacrest is filling in for at the running back position. He's a senior. He's rushed the ball 21 times for 117 yards and 3 touchdowns, replacing Cash Herrett, who was injured, I believe, in week 2 with an ACL. Carter Reinhardt is his main target out there. He has 17 catches for 367 yards and 6 touchdowns. And Connor Winters is the other target with 8 receptions for 153. And those are the players that we're going to be talking a lot about this evening.
0: And they are going to start at 7:07. Everybody's just standing around out there. I don't know. They didn't get the message, I guess. But ladies and gentlemen, each and every week, GDK Development of Shamokin is a proud supporter of all local and youth sports. The Welsh family has been in business for decades. They thank you for supporting them at Bruiser Sports Grill, their Illiesburg and Sunbury Burger King restaurants. The Welsh family and GDK Development of Shamokin bringing you the stats and starting lineups each and every week on the Black Diamond Sports Network and Bill 95.3 WBLJ. Shamokin will be kicking off the football here tonight as we await to get underway. Both teams are out there waiting on TV. Now, can you imagine if they did that for us? Hold on. The radio guy's got another ad to get in. We're not going to kick off right now. That will never happen. This is the power of TV.
1: Oh, Greg, if it was only all about you, right? If it was only all about you.
0: Don't be jealous.
3: Yeah, I can't wait. I went home last night.
0: But Steinhardt's out there waiting, and everything's teed up. We're ready to go. Shamokin is in their purple jerseys tonight, all purple. The pants, the jerseys, the white numerals, the white helmets with a purple stripe down the center. Jersey Shore is dressed up in the white jerseys with orange numerals and orange pants with a black stripe down the side. And they also have orange helmets as well.
1: Now, we talked a little bit with Doug Byerly, who broadcasts for another radio station. And, you know, he was kind of telling us about Jersey Shore could have played down this year. Every 2 years, they redo the thing. And they could actually play down. They had the numbers of playing AAA, but elected to play up in Quad A.
0: Right.
1: So this is probably
0: a preview
1: game one of the 2-game series we're going to see with Jersey Shore. Obviously, I think this is an important one to get it back to home field advantage.
0: Steinhardt has it, waiting on the official. He gets the whistle. Total leather. We are underway. A line drive kick. It hits down at about the 8, rolls into the end zone. It'll be a touchback. Jersey Shore will take over on offense. First down and 10 at their own 20 to get the game underway here. First quarter action, Kent Memorial. It's Jersey Shore taking on Shamokin, the second home game in a row for Shamokin. Both teams come into this football game, ladies and gentlemen, undefeated at 3-0. This is a replay of the District 4 championship game last year, and Shamokin has had their number, winning, I believe, 5 in a row now. Pauling is the quarterback. There's the snap, the give off the right up the middle. He's got a hole across the 25 up to the 30. He'll have a first down. On the carry for Jersey Shore, that's Zeke Seacrest. He's the senior at 5'10", 195.
1: Yeah, Zeke Seacrest. Remember his brother a couple years ago, Bo Seacrest, was the much better offensive player. Zeke was the defensive player, but now he's filling in for Herrett, who's hurt.
0: Back to pass, rolling to his right, fires downfield, has a man complete at the 40, out of bounds. So now, in Shamokin territory, and the second play from scrimmage is Jersey Shore. Did the pump fake, had the time, rolled to his right, fires down the near side, completion. They're showing a slot to the left and right side. Now there's the snap to get to Seacrest off the right side. He goes for a couple.
1: He's going to give him one on that play. And that time, Liam Montgomery came in and made the stop on a bait right in the backfield.
0: Quick to the offensive line again. Slot left and right. They don't waste time. There's the snap. Back looking. The quick hitter complete. They have corralled him down. Maybe a gain of 4 on that pass completion, but well read by the Shamokin secondary.
1: As you can see, folks, things are moving quite rapidly here for these Jersey Shore Bulldogs.
0: They're showing trips to that left side now. Receiver split wide to the right. Long count as they get their breath. There's the snap. Back looking. Fires quick. In traffic. Incomplete on the slant. But
1: yeah, it looked like he tried to hit there Reinhardt on a quick slant play. I'm sorry. not Reinhardt, but Connor Watkins on a quick slant play.
0: Trips to that left side, receives split wide to the right now. Seacrest is the back. There's a snap, Pauling. We've got a flag, and I think we've got some movement on Jersey Shore. False start is the infraction against Jersey Shore. First penalty against the Bulldogs. That'll kick them back 5 yards.
1: Jersey Shore significantly smaller. They have one kid on that front line that has any kind of size to him, and that is Isaac Shirley, who's 6'3", 225 pounds. Everybody else looks like they're under 6 foot and under 200 pounds up front.
0: Fourth down and 10. They will punt it away.
2: It's the Bulldogs who jump for the false start.
0: Waiting on the snap. Punts it away. Reinhardt, the punter, and that's going to let that roll inside the 10 all the way down to about the 5. So Shimoka will take over on offense. Their first series on offense. There is no score here from Kent Memorial. Shimokin will take over, and they've got their work cut out for them. They're deep in their own territory at the 5.
1: Oh, to say the least, Greg, but you saw the quickness of this Jersey Shore team and how fast they run plays. They no sooner are tackled, they're up, lined up, and ready to run the next play, and they did that until they jumped off sides and had to kick the ball away here. But Shimokin coming out, hanging with them for that first series and making a great stop.
0: Yeah, and all of that, only a minute 20 has gone by. Back to pass now, fires complete across the middle, across the 15, the 20, the 25. Shimokin will have the first down to Taylor as they get some breathing room up to the 27-yard line.
1: 26, Trey Taylor on the catch out of that slot position. Just ran a quick out in the flat and a blown coverage by Jersey Shore. Led to a 26-yard pickup.
0: Ball's on that near hash. That's in front of us. They're moving away from the scoreboard, showing a slot to the left side. The give to Ringus off the right side, still on his feet. He was hit behind the line of scrimmage, but he gets at least a positive yard on that play.
1: Yeah, he was hit there by Zeke Seacrest in the backfield, but was able to get back just to the line of scrimmage. It's going to bring up a second down and 10, but just shows you the strength of Noah Ringus there, getting hit in the backfield. And we talked about him last week, compared him to Zeke. The first point of contact isn't going to bring him down.
0: Second down, let's call it 9. Receiver slip wide to the left and right now. Quarterback keeper off the left side is Steele. He's across the 35, the 40, cuts it back to midfield, and he's taken down at about the 47-yard line in Jersey Shore territory. First down, Shimokin.
1: 27-yard scamper by Logan Steele, and when he came through that hole, could have drove a semi-truck through a huge hole off that left side of the line for Shimokin area. Great job there by the transfer from tight end to tackle, Xavier Paul.
0: Showing us wing to that left side now. The give to Ringus off the left side. He's across just shy of the 40, up to the 42-yard line. So give him 6 yards on that scamper. Again, like you said, you're not going to bring him down on that first hit. It's going to take a couple people wrapping him up.
1: And, boy, if we had a stat guy up here that could watch and get yards after contact, he would have a ton of them.
0: Off the left side now, Ringus up to the 30-yard line. He'll have the first down and then some down to the Jersey Shore 30. So Shimokin starting this drive on their own 5-yard line. Now at the Jersey Shore 30-yard line, first down and 10.
1: So give him 12 yards on that carry and picked up a first down, as Greg alluded to. Shimokin coming out here firing on all cylinders with the short passing game and the running of Steele and Ringus.
0: They're showing a slot to the right side. They give to Ringus off the left side. Now he's across the 25, down to about the 23-yard line. So he'll pick up about 7, if not 8 yards on that effort. I mean, I don't think they do that. Ringus was like running downhill.
1: Yeah, at that time he ran out of a tackle in the backfield. Again, Zeke Seacrest making penetration in that backfield. He steps out of it, out of the tackle, running the football, Ringus, and picks up a lot of yards. Again, yards after contact.
0: Let's call it second down and 3. Receiver split wide left and right. Now back to pass to Steele, looking for Steinhardt. And he makes the catch, but out of bounds. Ruled incomplete. He was double covered.
1: Connie McCrary on the play over there on that sideline against going one-on-one there with Colin Steinhardt, did a good job in defending. He also had help from Dalton Rarick.
0: Shemokin breaks the huddle. The ball's on that near hash in front of us. They're moving away from the scoreboard from right to left, showing a lot of slot to the left side, short side of the field. Steele's going to take it and go that way. Left side is across the 20 up to about the 19.
1: Think he's going to have enough for the first down, Greg. Yeah, he's going to pick up five on the play. So give Steele five and a first down. Keeps this drive alive inside the 20-yard line.
0: First down and 10, like Corey mentioned, at the 19. The drive started on the 5-yard line. Shemokin is a juggernaut on offense. This red zone potential scoring drive is brought to you by Blaze Alexander Chrysler Dodge Jeep Ram Fiat of Lewisburg, helping you to score big on savings. There is a flag prior to the snap.
2: There's our first penalty. Yep.
0: So Jersey Shore has a penalty, and now Shemokin will have one as well.
2: Team as a whole got to cut down on the penalties this week in a game like this.
4: Both start against you, man. Listen, that's the best way to control Jersey Shore's offense. You know, just keep the ball, move the clock.
0: So the 5-yard variety, was that offsides?
1: Yeah.
0: I didn't see.
1: Yeah, offsides on Shemokin. It's going to set him back five. So it's going to be first and 15 here for the Indians.
0: The ball's at the 24-yard line. Receiver split wide, left and right. There's a wing off the left side, short side of the field. Inside handoff to Taylor. He's off the right side. He'll take it about to the 20-yard line, or maybe the 21. So give him 3 yards on that effort.
1: Yeah, he missed a cut there. Once he took that inside reverse and up in the hole, if he'd have broke it to the outside, I think he would have had a lot of success. Kept turning it back on the inside and ran into a lot of traffic.
0: 7:14 to go. No score here in the first quarter at Kemp Memorial between two undefeated teams.
2: Second and 12.
0: Off the left side. Ringus. And he's tackled down at the 15. But I don't. Did somebody get a face mask there? No, I guess not.
1: No, I kind of just threw him down. It was kind of like you rolled around with him or danced with him a little bit and then spun him down. But he's only going to pick up two. It's going to bring up a third and six here.
0: Third down and six. 6:38 to go. First quarter. No score. Near hash. Moving right to left. Snap. Fires. Quick hitter complete inside the 10 to about the 8-yard line.
1: It's going to be enough for a first down, Greg, as he's going to pick up six on the play, or seven on the play. Nice slant play there to Colin Steinhardt.
0: First down and goal at the 8. Steele, snap, takes it. Left side, trying to cut the corner. And he'll take it down just shy of the 5 to the 6-yard line. Well, they mark it at the 5. So give him 3 yards on that effort. This drive started on the Shemokin 5-yard line and is chewed up almost half the quarter because Jersey Shore only had the ball for about a minute.
1: A minute 20, I think you said, came off the clock.
0: Taylor in motion, right to left. Give to Ringus, right up the middle. And he goes to the...
1: Yeah, he's going to be stuffed. He might have got 5. I think it was on the 6. He might have got 1 yard on the play. But Jersey Shore really tightening up in the middle of that defense.
0: Third down and goal at the 5 for Shemokin. They're knocking on the door. We have no score at Kemp Memorial. Just getting underway. Both teams undefeated at 3-0. Shemokin breaks the huddle, showing a slot to that right side now. Snap. Steele's going to take it off the right side. He runs into the touchdown. Steele, give him 5-yard touchdown run. Logan Steele off that right side, and he wasn't touched.
1: No, it looked like they were going to run a little option play there, and Logan just took it up inside. Great block by the Cruz Schroyer, the tight end there, getting his man out, opening up that hole, steal right up through, untouched for the touchdown.
0: Steinhardt will come on to attempt the point after touchdown for Shamokin. The holder is Steele. Shamokin up 6-0 here at the 5:24 mark of the first quarter. Waiting on the snap. There's a snap. The place. The kick is up, and the kick is good. Timeout on the field. We'll take one as well. The score here from Shamokin. It's Shamokin 7, Jersey Shore 0. We'll be back in 60 seconds.
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0: BlackDiamondSports.net, Bill 95.3, WBLJ, 7-0 Shamokin, Total Leather. We are underway. High end over end kick, fielded at about the 3, takes it across the 10, the 15, the 20, the 25, the 30, the 35, the 40. Nice return by the Shore. Up to about the 42-yard line.
1: Yeah, Carter Reinhardt on the carry there, and did a great job, great return, great field position to open this second drive. He was brought down on the play by Sheldon Sasani for Shamokin.
0: So here we go, the no-huddle offense, 5:16 to go, starting at the 42-yard line, slot to that right side, fake, back to pass, looking, rolling, still on his feet, rolling, fires downfield, looking deep, and the ball is incomplete, a little bit low.
1: Yeah, he was trying to hook up with Carter Reinhardt down there, and Bickert was on the coverage, and I said in the pregame, they're going to attack Bickert. He's probably the weaker of the two corners. However, both of them are still the Achilles heel of this defense and got to get better as the season goes on.
0: Second down, no huddle, slot left side, high snap, he fields it, he'll be sacked in the backfield all the way back to the 35-yard line by a host of Indians. It was that snap that just was high. He was able to tap it, catch it, and then was greeted by three Shamokin players who planted him at the 30, well, they mark it at the 37.
1: Yeah, high snap there, a loss of 7 on the play. And, you know, sometimes he can't blame that center, especially when he has a nose guard over top of him. That's Nate Kaleda, 6'3", probably 245 pounds. He's got to snap the ball, step, and block. That's tough to do.
0: Rolling now under pressure. He's going to take it under and run. It's Pauling. He's trying to turn it off to the outside, and he does. He turns the corner across the 45, still on his feet. But he's going to be short of the first down. He needed to get to the Shamokin 48-yard line, and he'll be tackled at this Jersey Shore 48.
1: And that's one thing they cannot let Pauling do. They have to corral and contain him. They can't let him run around in that backfield like Logan Steele does and then sneak through and pick up 10 yards. He picked up 10 yards. However, he's still 5 yards short of that first down, but you can see how that's going to be an issue if they let him do that all night long.
0: Reinhardt was doing the punting duties for Jersey Shore, standing at his own 37-yard line, back deep for Shamokin. They're going to take it and run. Here's Garner off to the right side. He'll pick up the first down and then some. Gutsy move by Jersey Shore here. He'll take it up to the 43-yard line of Shamokin and pick up the first down. That was a fun design all the way.
1: All the way for Carter Reinhardt. And he picked up 9 yards, only needed 5 to keep this drive alive.
0: First down and 10 for the Shore. They keep the drive moving. They trail here 7-0 at Kemp Memorial Stadium. The Manny Chiropractic scoreboard showing us 7-0 in favor of Shamokin. There's the snap, rolling to his left, pitches it outside, and be corralled down in the backfield. Shamokin read that right from the gate, and they'll lose about three, if not four. Kind of pitched it a little bit late, and the Indians, about six of them there, and somebody lost their helmet on the play. I think it was Taylor.
1: No, it's Barrett Walsh is going to have to come out from his safety position, number zero there.
0: Slot left and right now, back to pass, looking, fires downfield, has a receiver, caught! Touchdown, Jersey Shore! The Shore in for the touchdown, 43-yard touchdown reception, and they are back in this football game, and they can show Shamokin that they can score big and quickly as well.
1: Yeah, and that time Connor Winters got behind him there and just took off and made a heck play, got it in. And I think when Shamokin's safety, Barrett Walsh, came out of the game, I don't think somebody went in for him. I think they were playing with 10 guys on defense on that play.
0: Good catch by the coach there, Corey Hauser. That's why we play 11, not 10. Attempting the point after touchdown.
2: The extra point is up.
0: Is Wilshans, and it's up and good. We are tied here, ladies and gentlemen, at Kemp Memorial. The score is 7-7 between Jersey Shore and Shamokin. We'll be back in 60 seconds.
8: 1, 2, 3.
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0: The kick is short, fielded at about the 28, up to the 35, and up to about the 37. So a short kick fielded by one of the upbacks. And takes it up to the 37-yard line. So not bad field position for Shamokin's second drive of the evening. Better than that starting at the 5.
1: And we talked that, you know, the corners in that secondary, that time I think they were playing with 10 guys. And I'm sorry, the correction was Braden Cavanaugh, number 0, came off the field. And I don't think anybody else went in to replace him. So therefore playing with one less in that secondary. And Jersey Shore found the open guy and took it 43 yards as Pauling and Winters hooked up.
0: There was a flag on the play. They're going to mark off an additional 10 yards. I don't know what the infraction was, but it takes the ball up to the 47-yard line. It was a late flag. Receiver split wide to the right. Shamokin again moving away from the scoreboard here at Kemp Memorial. Have receiver split wide to the right. That's Bickert. In motion is Taylor from right to left. They give to Ringus off the right side. He's across midfield. He's in the secondary and finally corralled down inside the 40, down to just shy of the 35-yard line. Again, you cannot. He gets contact. Anyboard here at Kemp Memorial. I have receiver split wide to the right. That's Bickert. In motion is Taylor from right to left. They give to Ringus off the right side. He's across midfield. He's in the secondary and finally corralled down inside the 40, down to just shy of the 35-yard line. Again, you cannot. He gets contact, and he seems to just thrive off the contact.
1: Yeah, that time.

0: 5'4", maybe one.
1: A smaller hole in that time running off the left side. That time Chase Elson got a tackle on him, and he's only able to pick up two on the play.
0: Second down, let's call it 9. 1:55 to go in the first quarter. We are tied on the Manny Chiropractic scoreboard at 7-7 between Shamokin and Jersey Shore. Back to pass now is Steele. Fires deep downfield and overshoots his intended receiver. That's Bickhart. Incomplete.
1: Yeah, he's trying to hook up with Bickhart there just on a straight go route right down the middle of the field. He's one-on-one coverage and just overthrew him.
0: That'll stop the clock with 1:44 to go here in the first quarter. All teams with their timeouts remaining, 3 apiece. We are tied at 7. Shmokin's first drive went 95 yards for a touchdown. Showing a slot to that left side. Now there's the snap. Steele back, looking, fires downfield, has a man complete. Bickhart this time catches the football. I think it was the same play.
1: I think it was too. He just gave him another shot, and this time he hooked up with him for 35 yards on a dime, and Bickhart takes it in for a touchdown.
0: Looks like we might have a high-scoring affair here tonight. Corey Hauser, Schmoke goes up now 13-7 as the fireworks go off with 1:38 to go here in the first quarter. We've had 3 scores.
1: Yeah, I mean, and this is a typical Jersey Shore Shamokin game here tonight. Lots of scoring in this first quarter.
0: Steinhardt attempting the point after touchdown. Waiting on the snap is Steele. There's the snap, the place, the kick is up, and the kick is good. Timeout on the field. We'll take one as well. We'll be back in 60 seconds.
2: 1, 2, 3. Excess moisture from leaks, flooding, or high humidity can all lead to visible stains, musty smells, or worse, major health problems. 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
0: Ball is teed up here. 14-7 is our score. The kick is away and up. That's going to go into the end zone. Like they tried to catch it, but.
1: Yeah, Winters was going to try to take that on the 1 or 2 yard line there and mishandled it, and it went into the end zone for a touchback, but. I don't know if that would have been a great idea or not, Greg.
0: First down and 10. They will commence their next series on offense here in the first quarter. At the 20-yard line. Snap, give, Sechrist. And this time caught early in the backfield for a loss of...
1: Ringus and Bobby Whitmer, two guys I don't want to meet in a dark alley. Well, Zeke Sechrist just met him, and it was really, really dark. He's going to lose 2 on the play.
0: No huddle offense, slot left and right now. Spread formation, there's the snap, Pauling looking under some pressure now. Rolling again. He's under trouble. He'll be sacked. They caught him. And there were 4 Indians there waiting for him.
1: And that's what they got to do. They got to contain him. Once they get him bottled in, they can't let him reverse his field or miss a tackle or do a grab. They got to get him on the turf, and that time they did.
0: Ball's back now at the 14-yard line. There's the snap. Pauling looking now. Fires in a flat, incomplete. Intended for Reinhardt. with

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1: Great response.
0: So that'll stop the clock with 39 seconds to go here in the first quarter. Shamokin leading by one score.
1: Looks like the returners are already lining up.
0: So Shamokin should get good field position. The deep backs of Steele and Bickert are back at midfield. Reinhart waiting on the snap. He's at his own three. A low snap. Fields it. Boots it away. And, oh, it touched Bickert. He's going to have to pick it up. He's still on his feet. Still bouncing around like a pinball out there. And he'll be stopped at midfield.
2: And another one carrying that ball like a loose loaf of bread. You know, as our coach used to say, don't carry the ball like a loose loaf of bread. But Bickert had it out there. And I was waiting for it to get
0: pop out
2: after he muffed the punt to begin with. But Shamokin area dodges a bullet there and still gets great field position on the 49-yard line.
0: Playing with half a field at the 49-yard line of Jersey Shore. Shamokin leads this one 13-7, 32 seconds remaining in this first quarter. They have the football once again, but this time playing with their best field position of this young evening. Ball at the 49, showing a slot to that left side. Now wing on the right is Taylor. There's the snap. Back fakes to Ringus. Back rolling to his left, fires downfield. Incomplete. He had two receivers down there. It was a misroute. Looking for his tight end, incomplete.
2: Yeah, some confusion there. The tight end was running a slant route like he normally runs, that we used to call the cornfield route coming across. But I think the wide out didn't clear out like he was supposed to, Leland O'Connell, and they both ended up in the same area. However, Steele's pass was high for either of them to handle, and the ball will be turned over here for second down.
0: Second down and 10. Ball's on that near hash in front of us. Shamokin's moving away from the scoreboard. It is the first quarter with 27 seconds, and we have a flag. Motion, perhaps. False start. Take your pick. Illegal procedure.
2: He doesn't look like he's turning around, so it looks like it's going to be on the Indians. The umpire looks like he wants to mark five off here.
1: It screws up your drive, got it. Puts us in a second, third, and long.
0: So in Shamokin territory now at the 46-yard line, second down, and let's call it 15. So again, those mental mistakes.
2: And the side judge is talking to Coach Persing. That might have been a snap infraction. That might have been on the center. He might have moved the ball in a goofy kind of way or something, because that flag came rather quickly.
0: Ringus off the right side. He'll take it to midfield. Still on his feet. He slices and dices his way up to the 45-yard line. Just when you think you have him corralled down, he gains another 5 yards.
2: And there he showed a little bit of patience when he got up in the hole there. Blocks weren't happening quick enough, but he didn't run away from him. He stayed in there and waited for those blocks to happen before he made a cut to the outside to pick up that 8 yards.
0: That concludes the first quarter of play, ladies and gentlemen, with the score here at Kent Memorial, Shamokin 13, Jersey Shore 7. We'll be back in 60 seconds.
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0: Maresca with Corey Hauser. Welcome to the broadcast. Ladies and gentlemen, Kent Memorial Stadium is the venue. The score on the Manny Chiropractic scoreboard, Shamokin 13, Jersey Shore, 7. Slot, right side, man in motion now, left to right. Snap, Steele's going to keep it off the left side now. Dances down the sideline, and he'll be taken out of bounds at about the 41-yard line. So give him 5 yards on that effort.
1: Yard and a half, 2 yards short, but
0: and that's it brings up a fourth down and maybe three.
2: Yeah, it looks like they're going for it, Greg. Here, Shamokin area feels that they can pick up 3 yards against this smaller defensive line of Jersey Shore.
0: Shamokin breaks the huddle, fourth down. Let's call it three. In the backfield next to Steele is Ringus. They're showing a slot to the left side, the short side of the field. They're moving toward the scoreboard. Long count. There's the snap. Steele's going to take it himself, and he will pick up the first down. Off the left side, he'll have the first down and then maybe an additional length of the football as an exclamation point.
2: Yeah, great job there. Great explosion. It was just a direct quarterback run right off that left side, maybe through the B gap, and he picked it up with no problem.
0: First down and 10, Shamokin at the 39-yard line of Jersey Shore. 13-7 is our score. Shamokin leads Jersey Shore. Both teams coming into this contest undefeated. The ball's on that far hash. They're moving toward the scoreboard. They're showing a receiver split wide to the left and right. Snap back to pass now is Steele. He's under pressure. He's going to tuck it under and run off the right side. He's up to the 30 now and runs out of bounds and will pick up another first down. First down was the 29. He got out of bounds at the 28.
1: Good job, Logan. Run out of bounds. Save your body a little bit.
2: You're going to pick up 11 on the play. I'm waiting for him to move the first down markers. And he did. He picked up 11 on that carry by Logan Steele off the right side.
3: First down. 39 to the 28. Yeah, he got about 11 there.
0: Slot to that left side now. The ball's on that near hash. It's moving toward the scoreboard. Tight end off that right side. The sidecar is Ringus. Give to Ringus off the right side, and he's in the secondary. He's off to the races and driven out of bounds at about the 3.
2: Oh, he's going to mark him down at the 1. He got the cone, but I think the official's going to say he stepped out at the half-yard line. So give him 28 and a half
0: there's a
2: on
0: flag
2: the play, but there's a holding flag on, yeah, on Shamokin.
1: Looks like we have a hold on the play.
0: Back at the 23-4 line. Crowd doesn't like it, but we do remind you, ladies and gentlemen, this red zone potential scoring drive is driven by Blaze Alexander Chrysler Dodge Jeep Ram Fiat of Lewisburg, helping you to score big on savings.
2: It was a red zone.
3: Let's see where they mark it. Yeah, at about the 33-yard line.
0: So back to the back. 33 now. It's on that near hash. It's in front of us, the Shamokin bench. They're moving toward the scoreboard. They're showing a receiver split wide to the left, receiver split wide to the right, inside handoff to Taylor, and he'll take it just shy of the 30 up to about the 31-yard line.
5: That's kind of been the story for the
0: So a gain of maybe a couple.
1: Negated by a penalty.
0: Now it seems like people are settling in here a little bit. 13-7 is our score. We are in the second quarter with 10 minutes to go in the first half. Shamokin leads 13-7.
1: I'm not exactly sure what they call it, but
0: Steinhardt split wide to the left side now. There's a slot on the right side. Back, Steele looking under pressure now, and he escapes one tackle and heaves the football as he's going down. Was he in the grasp, or was that an incomplete pass?
2: We're talking about it now.
1: He was out at wide receiver on that play.
3: Okay, so he's back.
1: Yeah, he's back into the game.
3: Scouting Jersey Shore this year, they opened up the 2026 season with a 49-34 win.
0: I guess it was. What is it?
2: I don't know. I don't think it's anything. I think it's just an incomplete pass.
1: That is tonight.
0: It has to be. It's back to the original line of scrimmage, right? The 30, about the 31
2: right,
0: or so?
2: Right,
0: okay.
2: Yeah.
0: But there was no signal from the official.
2: No, but he looked like he was talking, like he was trying to get to announce something. He was facing the home sidelines, and
1: really going to be a good game up there.
0: Slot right side, receiver sweep wide left. He's looking left, fires in the slot. Incomplete, almost picked off. Threw it in traffic.
2: Yeah, Carter Reinhart read that perfectly, and if he'd have picked it off, he'd have been gone. They're trying to hit Crew Schroyer. They split him out wide and was going to hit him on a slant route, and Carter Reinhart read it perfectly, broke on the ball and just couldn't hang on, or that would have been a pick six.
0: Ball still sitting comfortably at the 31-yard line. 9:37 to go in this first half. Fourth down and 14. Ball, they mark it. They're marking it at the 32. Shemokin going for it. Slot left and right now. Man in motion from left to right. Inside handoff. Give it to Bickard. He's across the 30, the 20.
2: You believe they're calling that?
0: Now there's two flags out just where the pitch was.
2: And they're going to call a crackback block.
1: Just like last week. Remember that play down there? Oh, my God.
2: And how can you not let the kid make that block to spring the running back? It's a football play. And it's a football play. They're trying to get out of football, but it's turning football into soccer, in my opinion.
0: Well, needless to say, it was a nicely designed play that went for nearly a touchdown, but all for naught. And this
2: right,
0: crew
2: so
0: is from up north. Somebody mentioned that to us in the pregame.
2: If you want to take that play out of football, I get it. You know what I mean? I get it. It's a crackback block. The defender can't defend himself. You're coming back and nail him. I get that part of it. But in order for that play to have success, that block needs to be made. There's no other. So you're telling the offense you can't run this play anymore. There's no other way to probably run that play without that block to spring the running back. It's a double reverse. The guy's chasing him, and you have the block coming from the outside in. And it wasn't illegal. He didn't hit him hard. He didn't try to take his head off and put him in the fourth row of the bleachers. He just got in his way and blocked him. I think the ref on that description could have kept that hanky in his pocket. Now, if he comes back and puts him in the fourth row of the bleachers, we don't need that because he didn't have to do that for the play to have success. But he did what he had to do for the play to have success and blocked the kid, didn't knock him off his feet or anything. Very disappointed in that call.
0: Shemokin took a timeout. It is still fourth down for the Indians. So they take a timeout. We'll keep it right here. The officials now meeting with the coaching staff of Shemokin. A lot of folks upset. Like Corey is as well.
2: I get the spirit of the call. Right. I get it. But I don't think it was that egregious where the kid launched himself or hit the defender so hard to cause injury. I think he got in his way, made a block, got in his way, and the play worked.
0: That's what a block is. He blocked him from making a play. But it wasn't a physical altercation where he was jarred or dropped or taken off his feet. That did not occur.
2: I mean, I don't know. Do we have to verbally say, excuse me, I'm going to stop you now so my runner can get around the end? I don't know what has to happen for that play to be successful.
0: Snap, bobbled, fired downfield, caught! Touchdown! Unbelievable! Walsh to Steele on a botched snap. He picked it up and then found Steele deep in the corner of the end zone at the one, and he goes in for the touchdown. He goes up for the jump ball, in for the score. So Shemokin like that. At that last play, they kind of make up for it, and the fireworks going off here. Now it's 19-7, but wow. And you know what, Logan's Walsh kind of sneaky comes in a quarterback there and steals.
2: So that's why they put Walsh back there, right? That's why they do that every once in a while. Because sooner or later, he's going to throw the ball to the steal.
0: And, you know, he showed some nice poise because he did, you know, he bobbled a snap and is able to pick up the football and then launch it downfield for a 25-yard pass for a touchdown. Well, longer than that, at least 32-yard pass for a touchdown.
3: Looked like he was hurt.
0: So Shimoka's going to try for two here because of the missed extra point now. Snap Steele is going to keep it, and he will go in for the two-point conversion. It's good. The two-point conversion by Logan Steele converts for Shimokin. The score here, 21-7 in favor of Shimokin over Jersey Shore. We'll be back in 60 seconds.
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0: Line drive kick fielded at the, down at the 5, fielded at the 3, the 10, the 15, the 20, the 25, and that is it. Takes it up to the 25. Jersey Shore will take over on offense, but they trail now by two scores, but plenty of time left here in the second quarter with 9:12 to go.
2: Yeah, and the way Jersey Shore rapid fires, they could bust one here for 70 yards, score it, and they're right back in this football game. Not that they're out of the football game down two scores. This is still a good Jersey Shore football team that can throw the football.
0: Balls on that far hash. Jersey Shore is moving away from the scoreboard here at Kent Memorial, showing trips to that right side now. Pauling is the quarterback. There's the snap. Pauling's going to keep it himself off the right side, down the sideline, and he's just out of bounds, just shy of the 40-yard line. So he'll pick up the first down and then some down to the 38-yard line.
2: Yeah, nice little scamper off that right side, about 22 or about 12 yards he got on it, picked up a first down, and got out of bounds to stop the clock. Not that he needs to. There's still 9 minutes to play yet in this second quarter.
0: First down and 10 at the 38-yard line. Back to pass now is time. Fires deep downfield. Has a man. Incomplete. But boy, it looked like he had him.
2: Great job back there by Barrett Walsh. He looks like he got spun around, but was able to recover and make a great play on the football and deny, I believe it was Carter Reinhart.
0: Yes, he's able to get in a right hand and tip the ball away. So Walsh, good coverage by him, setting up a second down and 10. Ball at the 38. Shimokin leading 21-7. Trips to that left side now. There's the snap. Back looking again. Looking. Fires. Near side. Incomplete. Overshoots his intended receiver. And that is Winters.
2: Yeah, they tried to hit an underneath guy that time. They had Connie McCray clear out, and then they ran Winters underneath there. And Kavanaugh did a good job getting out there in the flat to defend on the play, but the ball was overthrown by Pauling.
0: Third down and 10. Ball still on the 38. Slot to the left side now. Man in motion left to right. There's the snap. There's the pitch. Reverse. Oh, boy, he's running the wrong direction. And Reinhardt, he'll take a loss of about at least 10 yards.
2: I haven't seen Nate Kaleda miss a tackle yet this year in that backfield. He did a great job in the Pottsville game. He did a great job the last 2 weeks. And this week he's turned into the big football player, getting those stops in the backfield when guys used to run around a little bit back there and break them. And it's not happening this year because of Nate Kaleda.
0: Kaleda certainly coming into his own this season. He's a big kid at 6'3", 240. Reinhardt waiting. There's the snap. The boot is away. And it hits down inside the 35, and now it takes a Shimokin roll, and it'll be down at the 42-yard line. So Shemokin will take up a first down and 10 at their own 42-yard line. The Indians are up on Jersey Shore here at Kent Memorial. It's Shemokin 21 and Jersey Shore 7 with the ball at the 42-yard line of Shemokin.
1: Running in from the sideline.
3: First and 10, Indians, 8:18 to play in the half. Rolling.
0: Players shuffling in and out for the Indians here. Their purple uniforms, white numerals, white helmets.
3: Steel back out there.
1: He's dangerous.
0: They split, showing a
3: right this time.
0: Slot to the left side now. Man of motion left to right. Give to Ringus. Again, Ringus, he just keeps moving forward. You got to hit him low, and he takes it up to the 46, if not the 47-yard line, so give him about 5. Just when you think you have him corralled down, you don't.
2: No, he just doesn't come down with that first hit or two. He just keeps that center of gravity low and keeps turning those legs and picks up yards after contact.
0: Second down, let's call it 5. 7:46 to go here in the first half. Shemokin 21, Jersey Shore 7. Second and 5, Shemokin. There's the snap, the give to Ringus off the right side. And he takes it for 3, still on his feet. He's going to be just shy of the first down by maybe a yard. Well, a couple yards. That brings up a third down situation. Ball at the 49-yard line of Shemokin. Slot to that left side, tight end on the right side. There's also a wing on that right side. Man in motion left to right.
1: Oh my God, they just
0: Steel. Is that Steel?
2: Yes.
0: Steel, yeah. Steel took it on the quarterback keeper into Jersey Shore territory to the 34 and the first down.
2: 17 yards on that pickup by Steel, and he's just running like a deer.
0: Ball's at the 35-yard line. First down and 10 for Shemokin. They lead 21-7. 6:54 to go here in this first half. Shemokin threatening once again. Slot to that right side. That's the short side of the field. The ball's on that near hash. Man in motion now from left to right. There's the snap. The give. This time they corralled him down.
2: Taylor did a great job there from his middle linebacker position. Got Taylor right in the hole, and it's going to be a pickup of none for Trey Taylor on that carry.
0: Sets up a second down situation for Shemokin. Clock continues to move. Jersey Shore has all 3 of their timeouts. Shemokin has 2 timeouts remaining here in this first half. The ball's on that near hash. They're moving toward the scoreboard here at Kent Memorial. If you're looking at your radio, they're moving left to right. Receiver split wide, left and right. Now bad snap picked up by Steele. Fumbled again, and it's going to be recovered by whom?
2: Steele. I think he did end up getting up and getting after it again and picking the ball.
0: He had touched it 2 times. The Jersey Shore player had a chance at it, but like you said, Steele does come up with the football, but Shemokin has pushed all the way back to their own 47-yard line. So they got some distance to make up here on a third down and long, and that's no exaggeration at 22 yards.
1: Fall on it, Connie. You're exactly right.
0: 5:35 to go. But Shemokin's a big play offense. They certainly can gain that back quickly. Steele takes the snap, rolling to his right now, fires and has a man complete. Yes, complete at the 36-yard line is Rosnock, but they still need at least 10 more yards. So they got back to the original line of scrimmage, it looks like. So it's a fourth down situation, fourth, let's call it 11. Ball at the 36-yard line of Jersey Shore. Shemokin has 2 timeouts remaining.
1: Big catch last week.
0: Play clock down to 10.
2: Yeah, they're going to have to call a timeout here. I don't think they're going to get this playoff.
0: Play clock down to three, and indeed, they will take a timeout. Shamokin will take their second timeout of this first half. Jersey Shore has all three. We will keep it.